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dressed so fine, threw the bumps of dime in your prime. 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
2: High humidity and strategic weekend rain showers have allowed provincial crews to successfully slow the growth of two major uncontrolled wildfires burning near Saskatchewan communities. The Saskatchewan Public Safety Agency confirmed that fire retardant lines are holding at the 19,000-hectare Lobstick Fire near Shelbrook, while crews are actively

0: I didn't wipe out on a scooter, but I actually got hit by a car on my bike in a minor thing years and years ago.
1: I got hit by a car by a
0: bike.
1: Did
0: you?
1: Yes.
0: Okay. And I was in the wrong. Here's the thing about it is that there was no one in the car and it was parked on the side of the road. That's the most embarrassing one. You ever see those ones where people in a bike crash into a parked car? That was me. Right along Taylor Street. 12 years old.

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1: When you're Arby's, you can do certain things, like load roast beef and curly fries onto a sandwich. 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
1: So imagine, there you are, you're on a beach in Florida hanging out, and all of a sudden you find a backpack washing up on shore.
2: Oh boy.
1: And you'd be thinking to yourself, I bet you that's drugs.
2: Yeah, it could be one of three things. Drugs.
1: A body.
2: Yeah, like feet.
1: Yeah, a head.
2: Yeah.
1: Yeah. Money. Oh. And it was money.
2: Oh.
1: Yeah. Yeah. The guy probably thought it was drugs, you know, the way it was all packaged up. And that's the thing. Like, you look at the packages, and it does kind of look like it would be drugs. It's wrapped in plastic. Yeah. It's all white and everything. The guy finds
2: it. We've been there. We've seen it all.
1: Yeah. Okay. Where? You've seen that?
2: Hmm?
1: And so he finds it. He picks it up. And instead of doing the smart thing, you know,

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1: So Monday they had a big drone show in Sydney, Australia.
2: Uh-huh.
1: And it was over Darling Harbour, but people were somewhat shocked when all of a sudden the drones started falling from the sky.
2: Oh, no.
1: 90 drones fell into the harbour, luckily not injuring anybody. But they say it was due to unforeseen technical difficulties. What

0: happened was something jammed the radio frequency of the drones, and they went outside of safety limits and fell to the ground.
1: So the
0: thing is, the drone shows, they're cool.
1: They are pretty neat.
0: But they're a little cutesy. You know, I still love the old-fashioned fireworks. You know?
1: Yeah, you know, and it reminds me, and I'll get into that right away here, but you know what I miss is actual lighters at concerts. Right?
0: Yeah, yeah.
1: You know, people would just pack lighters for a concert for the balance, but now everyone, got to hold up our flashlight on our cell phone.
0: Yeah,
1: it's lame. I miss the lighters.
0: I miss that, too, and if it's... you'll see the occasional person still hold up the Bic, and you go, that's an old-school rock fan.
1: Yeah.
0: And also, you know who to ask for a smoke from at intermission, you know?
1: Like, right, if you're allowed to go back out.
0: If you're allowed to go outside, you can be like, I'm going to ask that guy for
1: a dart. Well, there was a lighter app that you used to be able to get on your phone. I'm sure you could probably still get that. But here's the thing with drone shows. The only reason why they're good is if it's really dry out and you need to worry about fires starting. That's why they're good, right? When you get away from the fireworks for that.
0: Right.
1: Right, because, fireworks can start fires. I've seen that. I've had to pull out the fire extinguisher, actually, once to stop a fire.
0: Only Evan can prevent forest fires. Huh?
1: Yeah, you're right, actually.
0: Yeah. I found me a reason, so check me tomorrow. We'll see if I'm leaking.

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1: You know, it is baseball season.
2: Mm-hmm.
1: And I got my Regina Red Sox hat. I got a brand new one last year.
2: Mm-hmm.
1: And I said to myself, I said to you, it's like, I gotta get that out.
2: Mm-hmm.
1: But I haven't worn

0: You know, people often say that, they call me Smitty Nipples.
1: What?
0: Because my nipples resemble pancakes. I told you, Ariola Grande on OnlyFans.
1: Say, I gotta see your nipples. I gotta see them.
0: No.
1: I want to see your nipples.
0: No, there needs to be mystery between us, Evan. There needs to be mystery. Someday you'll see them, and someday you'll be like, they're glorious.
1: I don't know if I'll be there like, they're glorious. I'll just be like, those are some big nips. You got some big old nips going on.
0: It's mostly the areola.
1: That's what I mean. Yeah, the areola. But you probably, throw a steak dinner on there. Hey.

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